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Inspiring Light by Phosphorus off of their album Pillar of Salt. Good evening. This is John, and welcome to Nighttime My Time. 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This is show 54. It's a nice cloudy night here in Illinois, or northern Illinois, just the suburbs of Chicago. How is everyone doing tonight? Well, I am running on 6 hours of sleep. I'm very exhausted, and I need some ibuprofen. Well, I did take some ibuprofen around 20 minutes ago, but today was very hectic. It's a work day, and it's also a day to celebrate, because it's the end of that work week. Yeah, technically I do have work tomorrow at 9 a.m., but I'm definitely not worried for that. Anyways, welcome on in. If this is your first time listening, this is my radio show. And I have nothing else to say beyond that. I really am trying to find some words to say, as I am very tired. But I am in the studio for one reason, and that is to play music for myself and for you guys. We opened up with a song that I have played on my show before. It really reminds me of something that I can wind down after a long day in the evening into the night and just relaxing. And just like that, I have Phosphorus. I have to get into more artists that have been a part of. There was a compilation back in the early 2000s. Called the Booty Bar Mix, and this song was present in those CD mixes, especially with the 2000 Zen yoga instructor spa lobby type of feel. But whatever, it reminds me of this night, or tonight. And there are other songs that I have on my show that I have played that remind me of this feeling. And I also have some new songs that I would love to play for you guys, including this next one that I have been playing on repeat for the past week. It's called Edge of the Ocean by Ivy, off of their album Long Distance. A lot of the songs that I do play on my show, besides the genres of trip-hop, down-tempo electronica, pop, R&B, it really does not matter, as music sometimes is more than a description of the lyrics or the melody or the rhymes of the beats. It doesn't really matter. It's just not thinking about anything beyond and just allowing to feel what the music provides for you. And I'm here just to do that for myself and for everyone listening. But yes, besides Edge of the Ocean, I will also be playing songs from Bent, John Beltran, and more. But for now, let's get into Edge of the Ocean by Ivy. Wherever you are, please sit back, relax, and enjoy the music.

Welcome back. This is Nighttime My Time. And you were just listening to Stargazing by Tyla off of Producer 04. For that was Sensual Healing by John Beltran off of Moving Through Here. We also played Swollen by Bent and Edge of the Ocean by Ivy. Stick around for some more late night tunes. Because up next we have Camping Jazz by Chateau Flight off of their album Puzzle. Enjoy.

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Alrighty. With tonight's show, as I am making it only 1 hour instead of my usual 2 hours, I have included some new songs for the set. I did include that Chateau Flight track. I also included the Bent track. I have been playing that duo for countless of times on my show so far. But I love the samples that the UK duo have provided in their music history. And that also Ivy song, or the Ivy song Edge of the Ocean, as well as new. But alright, this next song actually samples Loving You by Minnie Riperton. It's called Living for You by Kiss the Sky, off of their album Kiss the Sky, all the way back, released in 1992. Then I also have some Soul Family Sensation with I Don't Even Know If I Should Call You Baby off of their album New Wave, which I think was released back in 1991. Yep. And then also Club 69 with their song Pleasure Nothing Better off of their album Adults Only, which was released back in 1994. I think there is also a clear pattern of albums that I do enjoy from the 90s. Yes. All right, let's get on to the music. This is Living for You by Kiss the Sky, live on Nighttime My Time. Enjoy.

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0: The pleasure.
1: Oh, the precious moments.
0: Took dirty.
1: Oh, I want you naked in my embrace.
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1: 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Touch me again.
0: The ecstasy.
1: Oh, the precious moments.
0: The pain.
1: The joy.
2: 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Before that was I Don't Even Know If I Should Call You Baby by Soul Family Sensation off of New Wave. And we also play Living For You by Kiss the Sky. Once again, thank you so much for listening to Nighttime My Time. As I have to leave a bit early, I'll be back next week from 9 to 11 p.m. Central Time. Join me and experience the night once again. Enjoy your night. 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
1: Oh, yes.
0: Open up.
1: I'm ready.
0: Get ready for a surprise.
1: Surprise me.
0: Take it. I like the smile in your eyes.
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0: on the shelf. 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
0: 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Today...

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1: 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I would like get D's and C's.
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10: 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Is the Catalog Show airing this Friday from 11 p.m. until 1 a.m. I hope you all are excited for the weekend. I should be as well. This is a early show because I am out of town at the moment. While this airs, I'm at a work event doing things and wanted to make sure I had something ready, but this has been on my mind for a bit. And while it is maybe out of left field for some of you, I listen to lots of different stuff. So you all have avid listeners referring to here know what I mean by that, because we've listened to rock, we've listened to pop, we've listened to dance, some experimental and whatnot. So there's always plenty more that we can dip into. Tonight is girls of the sassy persuasion. We got sass, we got some ballads, we got double-crossing guys, we got girls who don't want to hang out with other girls. It's a little everything. We got girls who like when guys spend money on them. We got girls who just love living their best life, and whatever matter that may be, we get to experience 34 of them. We start with Reeler, one of my favorites, by Megan Thee Stallion. This is off of the release with the same name. We have Special by Ash Nico off of Hi, It's Me. We listen to Donk by Tay Money. It's a single. And we have Money, my favorite song by Cardi B. This one coming from Am I the Drama? Ultimate Edition.
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Look, my bitch is all bad, my niggas all real. 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

0: 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Portions of WMXM's programming may be deemed offensive by some members of the listening audience, but WMXM considers our programming to be of important artistic value, so we make sure to air our most challenging programming only after 10 p.m.
1: One thing about switching up the music genre is that other genres typically have shorter songs, so we get so much more tonight packed in. We just heard Money by Cardi B off of M.I., The Drama, The Ultimate Edition, Before It Was Donk by Tay Money. It's a single. We heard Special by Ash Nico off of Hi, It's Me. And we heard Reeler by Megan Thee Stallion off of Reeler. Next, we have another Tay Money. This is The Assignment off of Girls Gone Duh. We listen to Brooke Candy, Charlie XCX, and Malibu Mitch. This song is called XXX to C, but they say it as X to C, but the XXX. Once you hear it, you'll know what they mean by that. And of course, Brooke Candy is no PG lady. This album is, let's say it's called Exorcism, but there's an S at the beginning of that. So fun, so creative. We also have Pyrex Princess. This is Azealia Banks. It's a single. And we have another one that I have to censor myself with. This is Lame, and a word that is derogatory. That is a slur. This is by the artist Asian Doll, and it is a single.

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I understood the assignment. Bitch, I understood the assignment.

0: understood the assignment. I understood the assignment.
1: I did it. It's over. I marked it. It's over. I don't.

0: 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Portions of WMXM's programming may be deemed offensive by some members of the listening audience, but WMXM considers our programming to be of important artistic value, so we make sure to air our most challenging programming only after 10 p.m.
1: We've barely touched the chaos surface. We heard Lame Derogatory Term by Asian Doll. This is a single with the same name. Before it was Pyrex Princess by Azealia Banks, another single. We heard XXX to C by Brooke Candy, Charlie XCX, and Malibu Mitch off of, let's say it's Exorcism, but with an S at the beginning. We heard The Assignment by Tay Money off of Girls Gone Duh. We have one of my faves by Ash Nico. This is called Working B-Word. It's also off of Hi, It's Me. We listen to Misbehave by Tierra Whack off of Worldwide Whack. We follow it with Body Yaddy Yaddy Yaddy Yaddy by Megan Thee Stallion off of Good News. And we listen to P-Word Talk by City Girls. It also has Doja Cat on the track, and this is from the release City on Lock.

0: I'm nothing but a bad man. It's pussy top.
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2: Are your ears bleeding yet? We just heard P-Word Talk by City Girls and Doja Cat off of City on Lock. Before it was Body by Megan Thee Stallion off of Good News. We heard Misbehave by Tierra Whack from the release Worldwide Whack. And before it, we heard Working B-Word by Ash Nico off of Hi, It's Me. Next, we have another ratchet song, this one called That's My Best Friend. It's a good hype song. It's Tokyo Vanity. It's the song that put her on the map, went viral, gave her all kinds of opportunities. This is off of a single with the same name. We also have another one that put some folks on the map from way back when. This is called Boss A Word B Word by PTAF. And it's a single as well. We follow it with Dilemma by Azealia Banks. It's a single. And we listen to Totem by Tierra Whack off of Wax Museum. If you do not know Tierra Whack, she's an independent artist, definitely has some wonderful execution of literary prose in her very short, unfortunately, songs. I like her and I enjoy her wittiness in her music.

0: 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Portions of WMXM's programming may be deemed offensive by some members of the listening audience, but WMXM considers our programming to be of important artistic value, so we make sure to air our most challenging programming only after 10 p.m.
1: We just heard Totem by Tierra Whack off of Wax Museum. Before it was Dilemma by Azealia Banks, a single. We heard Boss, A Word, B Word by PTAF, and that is a single. We also heard That's My Best Friend by Tokyo Vanity off of That's My Best Friend. Next, we get to listen to 1-800 New Checks by Azealia Banks. It's a single. We have I Just Want It by Jungle P Word off of her release JP3. We give a listen to Stupid, a song by Ash Nico featuring Baby Tate. This is also off of the Hi It's Me release. And we have another fave of mine by Tierra Whack called Hungry Hippo. This one's off of Whack World. And I so desperately wish this song was longer. The instrumental also just fantastic, of course. But her lyrics, so fun. Video compilations, really cute too. Check her out.

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1: We just heard Hungry Hippo by Tierra Whack off of Whack World. Before it was Stupid by Ashnikko featuring Baby Tate off of Hi, It's Me. We heard I Just Wanted by Jungle P-Word off of JP3. And we heard 1-800 New Checks by Azealia Banks, and the single is the same name of the song. We have Beef Flow Mix by Flo Milli. It's a single. We also have another single called Area Codes by Callie. We get to listen to High Priestess by Queen Herbie off of Isle of the Queen. And we tune into an oldie but a goodie, Glow by Nelly Furtado off of Loose.

0: 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Portions of WMXM's programming may be deemed offensive by some members of the listening audience, but WMXM considers our programming to be of important artistic value, so we make sure to air our most challenging programming only after 10 p.m.
1: We just heard Glow by Nelly Furtado off of Loose. Before it was High Priestess by Queen Herbie off of Isle of Queen. We listened to Area Codes by Callie off of Area Codes. And we heard Beef Flow Mix by Flo Milli off of the single with the same name. Next, we have some more of our slower tunes. We're moving into the wind down here. We have You Don't Love Me No More by Natalie off of her self-titled release. We get to listen to Instructions by Mahalia off of Lover Girl. We also have Rude Boy by Rihanna off of Rated R. And we listen to Do It by Nelly Furtado with Missy Elliott on the track, and this one's off of the Loose release as well.

0: 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Portions of WMXM's programming may be deemed offensive by some members of the listening audience, but WMXM considers our programming to be of important artistic value, so we make sure to air our most challenging programming only after 10 p.m.
1: You just heard Do It by Nelly Furtado with Missy Elliott off of Loose. Before it was Rude Boy by Rihanna off of Rated R. We heard Instructions by Mahalia off of Lover Girl. And we also gave a listen to You Don't Love Me No More by Natalie off of her self-titled release. Next, we have Cheat. This is Mahalia featuring JoJo off of FML. 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
1: G4L by Rihanna was the song we just heard. It's off of Rated R. Better Get It Right by Natalie and Max Minnelli, off of her self-titled release, was the one we heard before it. We also gave a listen to Cheat by Mahalia and JoJo off of FML. For our last three, we have Wait For You by Nelly Furtado off of Loose. We listen to Ooh by Natalie off of her self-titled release. And then we have Jealous. This is Mahalia featuring Rico Nasty, and it is a single. And this is actually the song that first introduced me to Mahalia.

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1: Thank you so much, everybody, for tuning in tonight. We heard Jealous by Mahalia featuring Rico Nasty. It's a single. Before it was Ooh by Natalie off of her self-titled release. And we heard Wait For You by Nelly Furtado off of Loose. With that, I hope whatever you're up to, you make sure to take care and stay safe.
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My name is DJ Garko, and you are listening to The Easy Time here on WMXM and here at WMXM. 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
1: 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Good evening once again, everybody. My name is DJ Garko and you are listening to The Easy Time. And before I continue, I just want to say that portions of WMXM's programming may be deemed offensive by some members of the listening community. WMXM considers our programming to be of important artistic value, so we make sure to air our most challenging programming only after 10 p.m. With that out of the way, hello, good morning, good afternoon, good evening to whoever you are, wherever you are. My name is DJ Garko, and let me let you in on a little secret. My name is actually Matthew, and nice to meet you. If you're hearing me right now, I'm glad to get to know you one way or another. To whoever feels like these are the right ears, that you have the right ears for this message, I just want to say, take care of yourself. Take so much care of yourself and worship yourself in the way that you would have a servant worshiping like Cleopatra or something. You know, take so much care of yourself. It's great. It's a great thing. Tonight, okay, another fun fact. If you happen to listen to this show, if you happen to catch WMXM 88.9 FM on these Friday nights, Saturday mornings, and you like tuning in, thank you. I honestly just do this for fun. I have no really super concrete plan with what I do here on the radio other than I just want to host an easy time, and I'm glad you're here. And I want to take this particular session to chat a little bit, not entirely. I just want to get what I feel like is an important message out there, which is take care of yourself. I've been having a pretty interesting Friday night, and here in this college, all I gotta say about this is I'm kind of done having an interesting Friday night. If anyone out here has ever experienced a college Friday night, need I say more? It's pretty crazy. It's pretty crazy, and it's exhausting. I think that people need to realize, or that whoever needs to realize, that you don't have to be doing this sort of thing every Friday night. Take care of yourself. Some people I've seen tonight, I'm getting the impression that they're just doing this because they feel like they need to. Because they feel like, oh, this is what we do on Friday nights. Take care of yourself. We don't want to put ourselves in a position where we are setting up a problem for ourselves tomorrow, setting up a problem for other people around us, and just being a problem to our highest selves. And if this resonates with you, I'm very glad. Take this message with grace. Be kind to yourself. And for the millionth time, take care of yourself. It helps everybody and everything. And yeah, I hope y'all are having a chill Friday night. Me, it hasn't started that much of a chill night, but we've gotten there. We've gotten there because we take care of ourselves. And by we, I mean you and I and the other people with us here on the air tonight. With that out of the way, Go Baby by Justin Bieber here on WMXM 88.9 FM.

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Good evening, everybody. My name is DJ Garko and you are listening to The Easy Time. And I just have to remind y'all that portions of WMXM's programming may be deemed offensive by some members of the listening community. 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And by up, I mean smooth and mellow up. And I just, full disclosure, I just had to play some new songs just to get those in the system. And moving forward, we're headed back to my lane. Oops. We're headed back to my lane with Superposition by Daniel Caesar, only here on WMXM 88.9 FM.

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Good evening, everybody. My name is DJ Garko, and tonight I just want to remind everybody that portions of WMXM's programming may be deemed offensive by some members of the listening community. 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

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We are just about to sign off after hearing Neon by John Mayer. And I hope with that, the vibes are up, the vibes are chill, and yeah. Have a good night from all of us here at WMXM 88.9 FM.

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1: There's always a moment of truth where it's either put up or shut up. 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I am a United States Marine.
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1: 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This fermented tea and warm milk ought to chill you right out.
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1: 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Here is a point of law from the Illinois State Bar Association. An Illinois law allows the courts to suspend deadbeat parents' driver's licenses. This law applies to parents who are 90 days behind in court-ordered child support. If payments are late, the court will not hesitate to order the Illinois Secretary of State's office to suspend the offending parent's driver's license.

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1: 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Before agreeing to make a credit purchase, make sure your budget will allow you to meet the payments. Illness and loss of job do not excuse you from making prompt payments. Read all the documents you're asked to sign, and if you don't understand them, ask your lawyer to advise you. And keep copies of the installment contract signed both by you and the seller.

$5, go downtown and get some margin. Gets out on the streets. 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He knocked her down and blacked in the eye. She gets back home.

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Well, I had a little bit of an aborted start, but you know what? It was before 9, so it doesn't count. I'm still perfect for the day. This is your good buddy, Tad Bonkers, here for your Saturday mid-morning extravaganza. With all the rain, I'm going to float some... that was a bad pun. Float some rain songs, and I'm going to also take us to school, and then we'll have a live show at the middle hour. And we'll do stuff. We'll hear some funny songs. We'll hear some serious songs. If you want to participate in the frivolity, you got three ways. You can A, call the DJ line, 847-735-6038. Or you can reach out on my socials. 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Or on good old Facebook, just search @A_Tad_Bonkers. And you'll find my page and you can send me a direct message. You can comment on an old posting, whatever. And then I will see it, and then I will take it under advisement. And it doesn't necessarily have to be something for this week. It could be like, hey, have you ever thought about doing a show on, you know, whatever, on shoes? Or, you know, this song would go really well with the feature, you know, the theme that you're doing today. So we have options. There are things we can do. And the thing we're going to do to start this off with is school. Go WMXM.

Kenny Chesney Young. Don't we all wish we were young? Well, except unless you're young and then you kind of wish you were older because the grass is always greener on the other side of the fence. Don't fall into that words escape me. Don't fall for it. That's I had something fancier I thought I was going to say. No, just don't fall for it. Reliant K, not to be confused with the fine automobile by Chrysler. College kids from two lefts don't make a right, but three do. Get a piece of paper, draw it out. The Verve Pipe, the freshman from the album Villains. And the High School Musical cast, we're all in this together from High School Musical. Some of you are probably going, oh, I listened to that as a freshman. And I just want to kick you in the shin. Because I was a grown man when that came out, and I don't care. All right, let's see here. Oh, that's weird. I rebooted my computer to take care of an update, and it's still showing an update to take care of. Wonder what that's about. All right, let's hear some songs about the weather and whether or not it's important to us. Ted Bunkers, WMXM. Let's look forward to the after effects or the midstream effects of the rain as things start clearing. Yeah? Yeah.

0: Oh, garbage. I agree with you. I am only happy when it rains. Not, but hey, man, you know what? If Shirley Manson came up to me and said, dude, I'm only happy when it rains, join me, I would be wet the rest of my life. Just saying. Not saying, just saying. And we also had there, let's see here, we had the Eurythmics, Here Comes the Rain Again. You know, if I was a TV weatherman, which would probably be my dream job, minimum accountability, maximum fun. You know, it's supposed to be pretty close, like a 1A, 1B with a sportscaster. But still, Here Comes the Rain Again would be like a little drop I would play whenever it's going to rain. I would have so many little musical drops. I would have so much fun doing the weather. And then the Beatles, rain. I'm kind of surprised they didn't. I wonder if the idea of adding bagpipes to that came up, because they got that sound to it. I wonder if they they mentioned bagpipes and George Martin just stared them daggers from his eyes. No. And then we began it all with Me First and the Gimme Gimmes, who are still out there, man. They've been around forever. Over the Rainbow. I saw them, let's see, now it's 2026, somewhere like 06, 07, somewhere in that area there I saw them. And they were great. Still are great. You know what? I think it's time for messages to fulfill our legal duties as a broadcaster. So, won't you join me in listening and learning? If I press things and make them work.
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5: I started going cold turkey. 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

Don't pay attention. All right, that's my soapbox moment for this hour. Join me next hour for more soapbox moments. Let's get back to school. And let's join. Yeah, but there I am. I wasn't sure I was cued right. I'm cued right. And let's listen to a school song. Rah, rah, school, go state. Or whatever generic college term, college name you could think of. I went to What's a Matter You.

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1: What's for Zed?
2: Physical education. The Trunchbull's speciality.
1: Who are you?
2: We're prefects. We're here to take you to class.
1: So, we're going to start learning.
2: Oh, you'll start learning, all right.
1: Great! I already know the alphabet.
2: You don't know the alphabet.

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1: Boo!
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5: Don't worry. After high school, everything will be better. Let's go.

one of 1970s finest releases, MC5, back in the USA, and that was High School. And MC5 is just great. I'm sorry. It just is. No denying it. And we had their Bowling for Soup, 1985, from their record, A Hangover You Don't Deserve. I'm going to argue with that. If you get a hangover, I think you deserve it. Hydrate, folks. Hydrate. That'll help. That and stay away from garbage liquor. Just saying. And garbage beer. Then we had Zac Efron. There we go. Boy. Zac Efron. Zac Efron. And a lady singer whose name I couldn't figure out. Gotta Go My Own Way. Channeling a little bit of Fleetwood Mac there from High School Musical 2. No, that they didn't cover. That's not a cover of the Fleetwood Mac song. That's just, you know, Go My Own Way, Go My Own Way. You know that song? They're just kind of channeling that vibe in a High School Musical. It's sort of Disney fashion. And then we had Misha Garbett, School Song from Roald. You know, every time I see Roald Dahl's name, I'm like, they forgot the N. Then I go, oh no, that's how his name's spelled. Roald Dahl's Matilda the Musical soundtrack. And it's kind of odd that Roald is so tied to kids because he sort of had a reputation of not liking kids. But hey, man, if you got a talent and it pays the bills, run with it, I guess. And let's see, that was it for that set. This is WMXM, and I'm Ted Bonkers, and we're doing a split theme today. We're doing rain, and we're doing school, just because it's raining today, and, you know, it's the beginning of school year, and I would have done just all school if it had not been raining, but it's raining. And, yeah. Now, I'm going to take a moment to pass on a little tip. Some of you all may know, you know, I'm sure Martha Stewart has passed this on, and I'll bet you there's Martha Stewart devotees in my audience. But, and I've known this for ages, but I just never got around to trying it. And this week, I've tried adding just a little bit of salt to my coffee grounds before I brew. And, oh my God. It is revelatory. It has smoothed out the coffee. I have made the best coffee I've ever made for 2 days in a row now. And I'm like, I'm never going back. It's amazing. I don't know the science behind it, but it smooths it out. It removes the bitter. And it's just, holy crap, it's good. And I know it's not just me because I have two guests staying with me. You know, one of them being Danica Disrupt, who was with me last week, and she agreed. She was like, oh my God, what did you do to the coffee? And I was like, I just found elfin magic and made it better. And just for those who are curious to try, I'm making 4 cups of coffee, so it's 2 scoops of grounds, and I took my salt shaker and I gave 3 shakes. Boom, boom, boom. And that was more than enough to do it. So do your math accordingly if you want to make more or less. And yeah, that's my tip for the day. That is a winner. Winner, winner, chicken dinner. All right, it is that time that I can do this. I have successfully stalled until I reach 5 minutes from the top of the hour. You who are writing down my coffee tips and who will thank me forever and maybe build a small temple in my honor, are listening to WMXM 88.9 FM. That's frequency modulation, yo. And we are also streaming across the world at WMXM.org. You could be down in Antarctica listening to us. I would be so tickled pink if my phone rang right now and it was like the Antarctic
area code, whatever that is. So I would expect it to be like 000 or 001. And you can, I'm getting ahead of myself. I'm all just crazy about the thought about listeners in Antarctica. And we're broadcasting live from Lake Forest College. Good old Lake Forest College. There's a lot of cars on campus today. I wonder if it's the first home game of the football season. You would think I would stay on top of that. It's like always a surprise every time I come in, because I'm always like, I'm going to find that schedule so I can keep in mind when everybody's coming in to tailgate and whatnot. Because parking spaces near the studio become scarce. And I'm like, today I got in at 8:30, luckily. Normally I'm like a lot closer to 9, and I found like one of the last parking spaces near the radio station. Oy. So, yeah, go Foresters, and you can call us to make a request or a comment at 847-735-6038, or you can reach out to me directly on Instagram, @A_TAD_Bonkers, or on good old Facebook, just search out @A_TAD_Bonkers. All right, all that business is taken care of. Let's get back into the rain. Should I play B-52's Planet Lorraine? No, wait, no. Is it Lorraine? That's Planet Claire. Isn't there a B-52 song called Lorraine? Just because it's got rain in it. I don't know. I got plenty of music. Let's press play and see what happens. 3, 2, 1, radio!

0: Little Herb Albert there, back from 1980. Behind the Rain. That's a great album. I'm just going to say that right now. And he hadn't released an album in a while when that came out. That album's called Rise. Rise was actually the, I guess you'd call a hit from that album. It got some radio play. But yeah, Herb Albert's still at it. He's like 95 or something like that. And he's still performing and recording. And he's the what's the record label? He's part of a record label. Something in A and something. I'll figure it out. But as I was grooving to the groovy sounds of Herb Albert, I realized, hey, it's the middle hour. It is time for a live show. So I'll resume rain songing when this has passed. We have for today's midday live musical, almost an hour, Lifeguard live at the Metro. Oh, I should also say, God, I'm all over the place. Before Herb Albert, we had Apples in Stereo doing The Rainbow from Number One Hits Explosion. I love the Apples in Stereo. They just got that lovely Beatles-type sound. All right, but back to music. Lifeguard, live at Metro on April 29th, 2023. So it's a rather recent show in the archives of Adam Jacobs, who recorded shows from like 1985 up through 2025. God bless his heart. I hope they, you know, if anybody needs a statue built to them, that dude needs a statue built to him for what he's given us. On this date, the band lineup of Lifeguard was Kay Slater, guitars and vocal, Asher Case, bass and vocal, and Isaac Lowenstein, drums and percussion. This was a bill that also had Horizon of Darkness and 11th Dream Day. If you haven't been to the Metro, it is one of the great venues in this area. Go support them. Go support a live act. Have a couple of drinks. Buy a t-shirt. You know, it's hard to make it as a musical venue in any town at any time. And if we don't take care of those places that deserve it and that we love, we get what we deserve, which is places closing and nowhere to go. So there, I was on my soapbox again, but it was a new hour. So this is a 44-minute show, and when I press play here, we will be off and running. Tick, tick, tick, tick.
1: Cool. Hello. We're Lifeguard. Thanks for coming out.

We'd like to do a few unreleased new songs.

0: Thank you.
1: And there you go, Lifeguard, live at Metro, April 29th, 2023. And they're an interesting band. I had not been familiar with them until this live recording. So there are bands from the 80s they remind me of, but they were very small bands that I don't know if y'all would necessarily know. I think the closest approximation would be Prime Number. If you might be familiar with Dread Zeppelin, the reggae Led Zeppelin cover band, before they were a reggae Led Zeppelin cover band with an Elvis impersonator as a singer, members of that band were in Prime Number, a very art rock, you know, cutting edge. What's the word I'm looking for here? I want to say dystopian, but dystopians is not the word. Sort of modal tones, sort of like a rock version of Miles Davis, you know, when he kind of evolved into what he was in the late 60s, you know, that atonal, you know, that sort of thing, the bebop kind of edge to it. And the Prime Number and Lifeguard kind of have that edge to them. So there you go. All right, you're listening to the Tad Bonker Show. And I'm going to take care of our government-regulated duties here and play some public service announcements. And I will turn that up, and then I will press play, and then things will happen. Are we ready? Are we ready? Are we ready? I'm ready. Are you ready?
2: Jury duty is your duty.
1: He said duty.
2: Here is a point of law from the Illinois State Bar Association. All Illinois residents 18 years or older who are U.S. citizens are eligible to serve on a jury. If you're not too ill or disabled to serve and are able to understand English, then you are eligible for jury service. This duty assists in the fair and equitable administration of justice and is a responsibility we all share. Failure to respond or giving fraudulent grounds to avoid jury service may constitute contempt of court, punishable by fine or imprisonment. A judge may excuse you from service if you have special circumstances and can prove it in court. Point of Law is a public affairs presentation of the Illinois State Bar Association and this station.
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1: Very true. Also, if you get a notice for jury duty, go perform your civic duty. That's how this thing works. Democracy is a participation sport. So just remember that. Your country does not ask a whole lot of you. So when it does, go ahead and do it, man. It could be interesting. You'll learn some things. All right. Well, I should do this while we're here. 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You know, they should spell live and live differently. It's got to be so confusing to folks from another country. From Lake Forest College in Lake Forest, Illinois. And you can call us to make a request or a comment at 847-735-6038. There you go. Legal requirements fulfilled. Take that, federal government. I did it. All right. You're listening to the Tad Bonker Show, and we've been doing a running theme of school and rain. And I stopped mid-track in the last rain set because I realized, oh, top of hour, we should do the live show. So we're going to do more rain. And who better to get us back in the rain mood than Mr. Sting himself? Tad Bonkers, WMXM.

Co-wit, Professor Higgins. Co-wit, Professor Higgins. Here are he.

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1: The rain in Spain stays mainly in the plain.
0: Again.
1: The rain in Spain stays mainly in the plain.
2: I think she's got it. I think she's got it.
1: The rain in Spain stays mainly in the plain.
2: By George, she's got it! By George, she's got it! Now once again,

0: Oh, Duran Duran, with one of the most classic songs of the 80s that had one of the most classic album covers of the 80s that Patrick Nagel created, Rio. Yeah, that is so 80s, it hurts my spleen. And before that, we had Donald Fagen, he of Steely Dan, Walk Between Raindrops, from his solo album, The Nightfly, a great album. Julie Andrews, I'm having a hard time pronouncing names today. Julie Andrews and the My Fair Lady cast. My Fart Lady. That's the, I want to say things that'll get me in trouble. Never mind. The My Fair Lady Broadway cast, The Rain in Spain. That's off of the 1959 original London cast recording. I have that at home on vinyl. And we begin it all with Sting, Heavy Cloud, No Rain, from Ten Summoners' Tale. You know, as much as I love Sting within the format of The Police, the guy is a damn good jazz musician. You know, in the middle of The Police career, I would never have guessed that. And he got it, man. He has the ability just to write amazing, amazing songs. If you ever want to see a good series of interviews with The Police, Rick Beato, Beato, on YouTube. He separately interviewed all three members, Sting, Andy Sumner, and Stuart Copeland. And musicians speaking to musicians, a lot of good stuff comes out, and they're just great interviews. Highly recommend you go check them out. All right. That's a pick to click from your old radio Uncle Tad. All right, you're listening to WMXM, and let's get some songs in about school. And let's start off with my alma mater's theme song, our fight song. Oh, got to turn the sound on. I almost did it to myself. Now, 3, 2, 1, radio.
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A mystery science page, gotta clean the gecko cage. 12 runny noses, and so it's not surprising. All the desks need sanitizing.

0: Oh, yeah. Homeschool Girl, Undercover Fun Time, off of their release, The Deuce Is Loose. And that can be found on one of my favorite novelty song websites, Fump.com, TheFump.com. And that's THEFUMP, all one word, .com. And you can buy singles, you can buy records, you can buy physical media, you can buy digital media, all sorts of stuff. And go check them out. You will not regret it. Unless you buy everything in a store, then, you know, you'll be broke and that's your fault. All right. And we also had there a Matt Harbert high school Facebook friend from the FUMP compilation volume 67, January through February 2018, the before times. And then there was Lauren Mayer, Dear Future Parents, Spoken Like a Teacher. And that's from the FUMP compilation, volume 112, July through August 2025. So that's rather recent. And then we had the Gothicals, Amphibious Trigonometry, the Soggy Potato Chips remix. I've seen them live. They're pretty good. And that's, says the album title is The FUMP. So I guess they had a release that they called The FUMP. And we began it all with my alma mater's fight song, What's a Matter You? We love you, Ochre and Alice Blue. The What's a Matter You marching band featuring Ernie Sanders. Oh, yeah. I have a homemade What's a Matter You sweatshirt that I made many, many years ago. And I have to remake it because it's just kind of tattered now. But I just love that. What's a Matter You? I need a bumper sticker. I'm going to make it like the spaghetti, like Pastafarians worship the flying spaghetti monster. I'm gonna make What's a Matter You? The university for everybody who didn't finish school or go to school. Okie dokie, Cookie. Let's take care of the last messages of the show, and then we'll continue on with some more rain songs. Let's see here. I press play, and stuff happens.
1: Thanks for asking, but I'd rather not send you nude pictures. 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I have a rash. I have nudophobia. I have lizard skin. I'm a vampire, so I don't show up in pictures anyways. Your badgering has really killed the mood.
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0: I gotta say, that part where the crowd says, there are dungarees now, makes me laugh every single time. I don't know what it is about that. It's just the simple, stupid things. They just make me laugh. Okie dokie. Ted Bonkers, WMXM. And I'm in Doppler. I'm stereo. I wish I could figure out how to make these microphones left and right. In the old board, I could set one microphone to left, one microphone to right, so I could do little stereo things during the show. But this one, it's, if it's available, it's not obvious. I'm sure there's got to be a way to do it, but I have not figured it out yet. Maybe I have to find the operations manual for this board So if anybody knows how to work, who knows the finer details of an Axia Radius console, call a brother and help him out. And yeah, we'll figure it out. I just there are things I want to do sometimes, and the man fights me, the board man. All right, Sparks. The calm before the storm.

Okay, go. Chicago's own, baby. Let It Rain from Oh No. Then before that, Brian Setzer, The Rain Washed Everything Away. Hopefully Not My Car. And then we had The Cult, Rain, off of the album of the same name. And then Sparks, The Calm Before the Storm, from their album Balls. Balls. It's just kind of fun to say. All right. It's time for me to say my piece as I put the last set on. Gabriel should be on the noon hour. And I just wanted to say this before I forget it again. Earlier, I was trying to remember the name of the label that Herb Albert started. Is A&M. I was so close with the letters. A&M, and it stands for Albert and Moss, his partner who helped start the label in 1962. And they since sold it for a lot of money to bigger conglomerates and all that stuff. But Herb is still around. All righty. Remember, be good to yourselves. Be good to those around you. And, you know, we'll be here next week, God willing, and the creek don't rise. And remember this eternal truth. Be true to your school. Peace out, people. Bonkers out.

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Hello, this is Gabriel. I'm a little late, but I'm here now, ready to play some music for you guys. Glad to be here. First song, I've got Dirty Work by Steely Dan. Enjoy.

That was Pure St. Lines by Biking with Francis. Before that was Pink Cashmere by Prince and Dirty Work by Steely Dan. Up next is Rockman by Mick Gee.

0: That was Nights Like This by American Fraternity. Before that was Dumpster Diving by Max Hauer, Big Mike's by Dijon, and Rockman by McGee. Just a quick reminder, you are listening to WMXM 88.9 FM, broadcasting live from Lake Forest College in Lake Forest, Illinois. 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We got some quick PSAs, then we'll be right back to the music.
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0: Well, that was less funny than I hoped it would be. Up next, we've got People Settle Down by Way Dynamic.

That was Prince of Darkness by Indigo Girls. Before that was People Settle Down by Way Dynamic. Up next is Avalanches of Snow by Kurt Vile.

dream.

That was Down by the Water by PJ Harvey. Before that was Anodyne by Uncle Tupelo and Avalanches of Snow by Kurt Vile. This is from the new Kurt Vile album. Highly recommend it. I think I've played one or two other songs from it on shows now that I've been back, but great album, so I would definitely recommend that. Up next, we've got Underwater Explosions by Guided by Voices. Just a quick reminder, you are listening to WMXM 88.9 FM, broadcasting live from Lake Forest College in Lake Forest, Illinois. 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Okay, enjoy Guided by Voices.

That was Young Adult Friction by The Pains of Being Pure at Heart. Great, great band name. Before that was Rapture Or, and then it's just Or and three dots, not two dots. Wow, I'm doing very poorly at this reading thing. By Sweeping Promises. Before that was Cold Light by Yeah Yeah Yeahs, and Underwater Explosions by Guided by Voices. Yeah Yeah Yeahs, a band I'm always convinced is the Yeah Yeah Yeahs when I want to say it out loud. But it's not. It's just Yeah Yeah Yeahs. I feel like it feels wrong. It feels incorrect. It feels disturbed. It makes me want to, you know, commit violent action. But I have yet to do so. Up next, we've got Charts and Graphs by Granddaddy.

0: That was Coming Down by Dum Dum Girls, recommended to me by my sister, so shout out Sylvia. Before that was Desire by Fontaines D.C., Truth by The Cry, and Charts and Graphs by Granddaddy, all kind of one word. Charts, spelled like charts, then E-N, and then Graphs, spelled G-R-A-F-S, and again, all in one word, just kind of an interesting title choice. I guess this is why these are the artists, and I'm the radio guy, because I don't know why you would do that. But again, that's why I'm in the booth and they're in the studio. That was actually good. That was smart word making. Just a quick reminder: you are listening to WMXM 88.9 FM, broadcasting live from Lake Forest College in Lake Forest, Illinois. 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And call us at 847-735-6038 to make a request or comment. I do have to play some PSAs, but then we'll be right back to the music.
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2: 911. Wow, that was very powerful and informative. All the good things. Okay, up next we've got Fighting Against the Sea by the White Noise Supremacists. Enjoy.

That was Weekend by Class Actress. Before that was Tossed Away by Nourished by Time, This Is Why by Dora Jar, and Fighting Against the Sea by the White Noise Supremacists, who I believe is just one person. I think it's just one lady, which is kind of interesting. You know, I'm always fascinated by like the one person bands. You know, it's like, what, you didn't like your name enough? You're like, let's change it up in there. I understand it though. Because I don't know if I would want my name. Like, what if you put your own name on your music and it comes out and it's just not good, you know? And then everyone's like, that was you? That was a rough thing to put out. I'd be like, ooh. But, you know, it's like, oh, I don't know who's in this band. Could be you, could be no one. No, thoughts. Food for thought. Up next, we've got The Piece by Underscores. Enjoy.

That was the Ballad of Matt and Micah, I think. Micah? Micah, M-I-C-A. I think of that as Micah, but it could be Micah. So the Ballad of Matt and Micah, by Magdalena Bay, of course. Before that was I Believe by Caroline Polachek and The Peace by Underscores. That's all I have for my show today. Thank you so much for tuning in. I had a real pleasure playing all this music for you. I will be back hopefully next week with more music. Yeah, that's about it. I'll see you guys next week.

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13: This is Nnamdi Asamoah. 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

man. His name was Ross. He ripped his pants running from the cops. He ran so fast he escaped their clutches, but he sprained his leg and wound up on crutches. One day he was insulted by a man named Fred, so he took his crutch and hit him in the back of the head. An ambulance came to rescue Fred, but when they got to the hospital, they pronounced Fred dead. Now, Ross was a pretty

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It is 4 p.m. on a Saturday, and you know what that means. It is time for Tears for Queers. Hello, everybody. I hope your Saturday has been going fantastically so far, and your weekend is off to a happy, healthy start. My name is Claude. I am one of the hosts of Tears for Queers, and it is just me today, but normally I have my co-host Cordelia joining me as well. So if this is your first time tuning in to the 4 p.m. to 6 p.m. Tears for Queers show, do not be misled. There are usually two of us gabbing and gooping. But today, it's just me. If you like what you hear and you like the concept of our show, we talk a lot about gay things in, you know, news and gay media. And we talk a lot, you know, we like to combine important topics and serious topics with also some funny, funny things. And if that interests you at all and you're interested in listening to some queer artists and some different sort of music, and you're interested in some of the themes that we do in Artist Spotlights, you can follow us on Instagram to find out what the topic of our show is going to be every week. So far, the two Instagram posts that we have posted have been like the day of, posted about 30 minutes before the show starts, which is not ideal. So definitely going to try to post a little bit sooner. But our Instagram handle is TRS, the number 4, QRS. So, you know, acronym of Tears for Queers on Instagram. Yeah, so it is just me today, and fun fact, y'all, I have so much homework. I am foolishly, like a fool, enrolled in 5.5 credits officially, and nope, I lied, 4.5 credits officially, but I am taking 6 classes, which is a little bit ridiculous, but it is a self-made prison that I made for myself, unfortunately. So suffice it to say, I have a lot of homework to do. And my day has not been as productive as I wished it to be. So I'm mostly today going to be playing some kind of chiller sort of indie vibe music for y'all. I will say, like, genre-wise, we are across the board. Artist-wise, we are across the board. We are across the board time period-wise as well. It's just music that is calming, quieter. It's all very quiet. Some of the stuff is catchy, but nothing that, it, you know, would be impossible for you to focus if you were trying to do some work alongside with me. So if you're tuning into the show, welcome, welcome. And I encourage you to grab a book, pick up maybe some writing that you've been meaning to do, some poetry you've been meaning to work on, personal homework if you have it. If you're a student and you're doing homework, you know, here it is. Here's your excuse not to procrastinate, but do your homework. If you are driving, hopefully this will add a sort of calm soundtrack to your drive so that, you know, you don't exhibit road rage as I do. I do have pretty bad road rage. To anybody that has driven with me in a car knows that. But yeah, it's going to be a little bit difficult for me to say all the songs, so I'll definitely say the names of the songs before I play them, and I will repeat them again after. And if ever, and this goes across the board, not just today too, if ever you're listening to our radio show and you go, wow, I really like this playlist, would love to have it, please, please, please DM us on Instagram, and I would be absolutely thrilled to send you the playlists that we play. So you have that for your own personal records as well. And
I will say, artists-wise, probably the artists that I have the most frequently in here, which I think I'm playing four of her songs, is Jessie Mazin. I really enjoy Jessie Mazin. She had a song go viral on Instagram a little bit ago, and that one is The Precipice, that kind of went viral. And I just love that song so much. So, you know, obviously that's going to be the opening song for today's playlist. But I love that song, and I generally really enjoy her entire discography. I think she has a phenomenal voice, and it's so good. I'll play the Precipice, the song that I'm going to play. The first one is live. I almost did the live versions of all of these because I love them so much, but I have two studio versions of the songs and two live versions of songs for you, and one is a cover that she did. But her vocals are so breathtakingly clear and smooth, and the way she flips registers is so clear and so smooth. And her riffs are stunning, and she has just such a beautiful, clear quality to her voice. And it's so impressive because she sounds exactly the same on the recording as live. When you listen, and I'll play it for you, when you listen to her live recordings, it sounds like a studio recording, but there's no auto-tune, no nothing. Like, that's just how her voice sounds. And I was really taken aback by that because I feel like it's so rare that an artist sounds almost like auto-tuned in real life. But, like, you know, she has such a wonderful grasp on her vocal ability, and her vocal control is just crazy. So there's no difference between the live version and the studio version. And I would say the live version's even better, which is very rare because, you know, mics might make you sound bad and this and that, and, you know, it just depends. And, you know, a studio recording is, you know, the best polished version of the song, but, you know, even live one take, like, it's just incredible. So I really hope you enjoy her music as much as I have been enjoying it lately. Yes, I think that is enough yapping for me, because I know I've got a couple of readings to do. So I think I'll hit you guys with a 6-song intro. And I didn't actually organize any of these songs either. So if there's ones that are like back to back, same artist, my bad, y'all. I didn't bother staggering them. I just kind of added music that I thought would be good. So yes. Yeah. Your first 6 songs that you are listening to today during this first little study block is going to be The Precipice, the live version by Jessie Mazin, Mrs. Magic by Strawberry Guy, which I think everybody knows. That's a very popular song, but I don't know if you know this, there's a strings version of Mrs. Magic, and it is probably one of my favorite songs of all time. I think it is so beautiful. And following the live version of The Precipice, I think will be gorgeous. So the string version of Mrs. Magic, and then Sunday by The Cranberries. Another Jessie Mazin song, The Man with Money in His Hands. And then Human Nature by Mr. Michael Jackson, because it wouldn't be a Claude-centered, or not centered, but a Claude solo show if there was no Michael here. I might go back and add some more Michael, but his music is very upbeat usually, so it is difficult to find good Michael Jackson study music that doesn't want to make you bust a move. Human Nature makes me want to bust a move. So, you know, even then, that's not maybe the best study song for me, but I love it. So we're going to play it anyway. And then the last one is Special by Mercury. So I hope you enjoy these 6 pieces. I will recap again what you listened to at the end. And I hope if you're reading, your book is good. If you're driving, your drive is good. And I hope if you're doing homework, your homework is doing good. Please enjoy while I try to... Hold on, everybody. I actually... This is so hard to do by myself. Oh, and I didn't even pause Radio DJ. Bruh. Of course. No, I know what I'm doing, guys. I've only had this radio show for 4 years, but... It's okay. Anywho's, please enjoy.

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In case you are just tuning in, it is 4:30 on a Saturday, which means that you are listening to Tears for Queers, a normally co-hosted show, but hosted today by me, Claude. I hope you enjoyed those songs. I will read them off to you again in order they were. The live version of The Precipice by Jesse Mazin, which I thought was phenomenal. Mrs. Magic, the strings version by Strawberry Guy. Sunday by The Cranberries. The Man with Money in His Hands, Jesse Mazin. Human Nature, Michael Jackson. And the last song was Special by Mercury. I would love to know your thoughts and opinions on those tunes. What was your favorite? Was there one that you didn't like? But I thought they all fit kind of the same vibe, sort of what I was going for, kind of background music to your day, background music to your studies. I was just reading a short story for a horror fiction writing class that I am taking. And you might be going, oh, Claude, you're taking a horror fiction writing class. Does that mean that you are a writer? Are you an author? No, I'm actually terrible at creative writing, which is why I'm taking this class. I only really write papers and essays for class academically. I do not really do any sort of fiction writing, so this is sort of stretching my abilities. How am I liking the class? I mean, it's a cool class because, you know, you get to talk about horror and we basically just read short horror stories, which I love. But I'm not learning too much about exactly how to write one. And I have a writing assignment due on Monday. And I'm worried that it's going to read like a middle schooler wrote it. But maybe that's just my particular horror niche. Maybe it's just like middle school horror chic. I don't know. But it has been cool reading a lot of short stories. I really enjoy the medium of short stories. I think if I ever decided to write anything fiction for me or that I would want published, it would probably be a short story. I really admire authors who can write long form novels. I think that's really fascinating and very difficult. And actually, my theory of literature professor is a published novelist, and I like the concept of his book. I actually have to read it. I don't know if I if it's good. I heard it's good. It's called Alice B. Tolkis is Missing, and it's sort of a mystery novel, I think, where a bunch of literary figures band together with this girl, I'm pretty sure in England sometime, and they have to solve like a murder together or something, or disappearance together. I don't know, actually. I'm kind of making that up, but I think that's what he said it was about, which sounds interesting. But again, to have that kind of forethought to write a sort of long form novel like this is very, what's the word I'm looking for? Impressive. I could never. But definitely would love to write some short stories or poetry or something. I think my problem, and a lot of people's problems generally, like, I just think there's this need for perfection immediately. And there's this sort of, and you know, maybe societally, because we, you know, we live amongst a capitalist society, you know, unfortunately. But you know, because of that, I really do think that there is this pressure on everything that you are outputting has to be lucrative or has to eventually lead to being lucrative. And because of that, you know, there's a certain caliber of thing that you want to make, you know, there's a certain quality you want to meet to make it be lucrative for you. Like if it's bad, no one will buy it, right? But I don't really think that that's what art's for, you know? I really do think we have lost the plot, and this sort of commercialization of hobbies is really unfortunate. But all that to say, there are some pretty crappy writing out there, you know? The other thing is, like, I'm happy that anybody can write a book, but at the end of the day, anybody can write a book, you know? So,
you know, some of these book talk books that I'm really looking at lately, I've been like, okay. And this went through an editing team and a publishing house, and they published it. Fascinating, fascinating. But you know, who am I? You know, even, you know, Colleen Hoover, you know, terrible, terrible author. At least she has books published and they're making them into movies. So, you know, she's doing something right. I don't have anything published. So who am I? Just a guy with opinions. And at the end of the day, never listen to a man with opinions because they don't know anything. And never listen to anybody with opinions because they don't know anything either. And never let anybody with opinions stop you from realizing your dreams either. Anyways, so now that I'm going to get off my high horse, let's get into our next segment of music. I'm realizing I was really quiet. I'm so sorry, guys. I'm a little out of it. Wow, I was quiet. Man, I was quiet. Okay, I'm not quiet anymore. So hopefully you heard my rant because I was really quiet. Were you silent or were you silenced? I was silenced by my own hand. And isn't that just poetic? What am I talking about? Wow. Really sounding like an insufferable man in your philosophy class. I'm sorry about that. The show usually isn't like that. It's usually much funnier than this. But unfortunately, I'm not very funny alone, which is why I will never do stand up. That's another thing, actually. Now that I'm on this topic, I might as well tell you all, you know, all two maybe of you listening. This is Tears for Queers, by the way. Follow us on Instagram, TRS, the number 4 QRS. What was I going to say? Oh, yes. Nope, I forgot. Oh, my goodness. I really don't remember what I was going to say. And I don't even have a co-host to vamp for me while I think about it, which is unfortunate. What was I going to say? Whatever. Maybe it'll come to me. I shouldn't be talking. Anyway, I should be reading. The next thing that I have to read is a snippet of H.P. Lovecraft's Supernatural Horror in Literature and Notes on Writing Weird Fiction. It's his guide. So excited to see what H.P. Lovecraft has to say to me. And I hope if you are reading something, it is good. And I hope that if you're writing something, it's going well. And I hope that you're working on something alongside this really great working playlist. And if you're not working on something actively, that's okay. I hope whatever you're doing or wherever you're going brings forth happiness and fulfillment to you. And that being said, let me tell you what soundtrack will underscore your endeavors for the next, how much time is that going to be? Like 15 minutes? I think I will play another 6 songs. I liked that length. I thought that was a good little bit of time. You know, 6 songs for you to listen to, and then I'm back, and you have to listen to me again. Surprise! So, the next 6 songs, it's going to be Alive by, you'll never guess, Jessie Mazin. I told you, artist spotlights on her today. Hanging Out to Dry by Florence Road. My Moon, My Man by Feist. And then the next song, this is one of my favorite songs of all time. September Rain by Makoto Matsushita. Love September Rain. I think it's just, it's such a good song. So I'm really happy to get to play it on the radio. And 1, 2, 3, that's 4. Okay, Loose Cannon by Puzzle. And then the last song is another one by Jessie Mazin. It is her cover of How Deep Is Your Love, which I really enjoy. So I hope you enjoy that cover as well. And I will be back after our music break to tell you the songs that I played again. But as I mentioned earlier, if you should really love this playlist, well, follow us on Instagram and send us a DM, because I would be happy to send you this playlist for you to have for your own personal records. Anyhoozles, I hope you enjoy this next music break. I will see you very soon.

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And I do have to do this semi-frequently, so I'm sorry if you've heard it before, but you are listening to WMXN 88.9 FM, broadcasting live from Lake Forest College in Lake Forest, Illinois. 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And notice how I went through that caller ID really fast because I still don't know how to use the phone. And I actually don't know if it's working still. Me and Cordelia, which my co-host, my beautiful missing co-host who is enjoying Phoebe Bridgers, we tried to figure out in years past how to use the phone to answer calls and get people on air. And the phone will ring and we can answer and we can talk to you, except we could never figure out how to get it on the air because on my big old DJ soundboard, I do have an input that is the phone. But whenever you click on, it doesn't work. So there is that. So I don't know. Maybe one day we'll trial run it and see if it will actually work. But in case you were wondering, what songs did I just listen to? Let me tell you again. That was Alive by Jesse Mazin, Hanging Out to Dry by Florence Road, My Moon, My Man by Feist, September Rain by Makoto Matsushita, Loose Cannon by Puzzle, and How Deep Is Your Love, a cover by Jesse Mazin. And I will say that How Deep Is Your Love cover, that was live. Isn't that crazy? That was a live performance. That is how she sounds live. Huh? Like, actually flabbergasting. So when I mean, like, you know, you were sort of the front end and the back end of this small little grouping of music that you listened to was sort of framed by Jesse Mazin, and the first song and the last song to me sounded exactly the same. So I also just love her live covers because I love her musicality with the guitar because she's also playing the guitar. And so all the her live songs are just her and this guitar, and it just sounds so full. And it doesn't really sound like anything is missing. I don't know. I just think she's fantastic. So everybody go listen to Jesse Mazin. I'm really sorry. I actually did lie to you guys. I wasn't reading H.P. Lovecraft. I can't focus when there's music on. So I was doing my creative writing assignment in which I'm writing about a scary object. And a scary object I brought to class, which I didn't bring to class because I didn't know we had to bring a scary object because I was sick. But I ended up talking about this book that I got when I went on a road trip with my family to Mammoth Caves in Kentucky, which are really cool. It's a series of like really awesome long caves, a really big cave system. And we went in there on like a guided tour and it was really cool. And our guide was telling us like a ghost story. I forgot what it was, but there is a moment in the tour where, I mean, and you're there and there's like railings and there's floor lights. So it's really not like, I didn't go spelunking. Okay, guys, I did not go spelunking. I don't believe in that. Completely optional activity, by the way. So no, I did not go spelunking, but I did go in the cave, period. And there's a moment in the tour where the guy does turn the lights off and you see how dark actually that cave system is. And it is this sort of deep, like penetrating darkness that you don't experience anywhere else because we have, you know, modern electricity and we have enough light pollution now around our cities and towns that you kind of don't get to experience actual darkness, how dark it is at night. And so I think we have a very biased perception of like what dark actually is. And that moment really scared me because, yes, I am 5 years old and I am afraid of the dark. So I got really scared. But on my way out of there, there was a gift shop and I bought this little book of ghost stories from the gift shop. And I don't actually remember any of the ghost stories, but I don't even own this book anymore, I don't think, or it might be somewhere. But I picked that object because I read that book on our drive like back home, like all these ghost stories. And I just like
remembered being so freaked out, and it was like aimed towards children. Like it wasn't a difficult book, you know, so it wasn't like super scary stuff, but I was just this combined horror of being in a cave and it being dark and it being kind of a labyrinthine sort of structure, and there's no map or way to get in or out really if you get lost. And so that kind of combination with these ghost stories is what freaked me out. So that's sort of what I'm writing about. And I'm writing it in second person because I love second person narration. I think it freaks me out because it's like, who is you? Me? Who is me? What are you talking about? So I'm really exploring with that kind of point of view, because I think it's fascinating. Is it particularly good? No, but that's okay. It just has to be 500 words. So that's what I'm doing when I'm listening to the music, and I would love to know what you guys are doing. So if you want to follow us on Instagram, you can, and you can tell me what you're working on while you're listening to the freaking radio show. But I hope you have been enjoying these vibes so far. It's both a blessing and a curse to be to have a solo show. And I really do admire all of my fellow DJs at WMXM that only do solo shows, especially if you're talking at all. I think most solo shows are just music, but even then, I mean, each show block is 2 hours long. So, you know, you've got 2 hours to fill with music. And I'm very much a creature of habit, so I don't really listen to new music very often, mostly because I kind of don't know where to find it, and I don't really know where to find the kind of music that I like, but also because I just like what I like, and that's what I listen to over and over and over again. So for me, it would be very difficult to be a solo host because I would have to come up with all the music all the time, and you guys would just be listening to the same stuff over and over and over again, and you would get tired fast, okay? It would be like the niche Claude equivalent of like the top 100s on the radio, which is not fun for anybody. So thank you, Cordelia, for listening to way more music than I could ever conceive of in my life and being the DJ most of the time. But I am really happy today because it's just music that I like, and I get to share that with all of you. And I do really like all of this music for a multitude of reasons. This tail end of the playlist, I will say, are a lot of songs that I have never listened to all the way through because I was trying to find music for the show and I was trying to fit a very specific vibe. And a lot of these songs I enjoy, but a lot of these songs I also have never heard. I just kind of listened to the first 30 seconds, skipped forward to the middle, saw that it, you know, kind of kept the musicality that I was looking for and added it to the playlist. So we're kind of discovering some artists and some music together. And I'm excited to go on this musical journey with you all. Yeah, and I hope that whatever you may be working on in this moment is going well. And I hope you guys have fun plans for the weekend. I know it's kind of gloomy here, at least in Lake Forest. I don't think it's going to rain. I think it might have already rained, actually, but it's been pretty overcast the past few days. Today's a really good day to curl up with a good book. Oh. Anyways, but yes, I have nothing more to add, actually. I think that was my little interjection for this music break. And let me see. Yes, let me tell you the next few songs you'll be listening to. Let's see, 1, 2, 3, 4, 5. Ah, perfect. Okay, this next six are good. So this next six groupings of songs is James by Porchlight, Diamond Eyes by Sweet Pill, Little Bug by The Army, The Navy, Crutch by Love Spells, Go Away by Best Coast and Weezer, because it would not be a Claude solo show if I didn't put Weezer. I mean, I have to. Weezer and Michael Jackson. I mean, those are kind of my staples. So, had to do it to you. This one's a good one. This one's from their newest album, Everything Will Be All Right in the End. No, I lied. It's not their newest album. Wait, I totally thought it was. Oh my goodness. Sorry, guys, it's not. It has the same color scheme as their newest album, so I got confused. This is actually from 2014. So not new at all.
my bad. I led you astray. I really did. It's a 12-year-old song, not new at all. Me when I'm a carrier of misinformation, I really do apologize. Anyways, so Go Away by Weezer and Best Coast. And then we're going to finish it up with another song that is on my, like, you know, list of, like, top songs of all time. And it's Leve's Let You Break My Heart Again alongside the Philharmonic Orchestra. I started listening to Leve quite a bit ago. I originally came across one of her videos on TikTok when I still had TikTok. And I was like, wow, like, this girl has, like, a beautiful voice, and, like, it's just so reminiscent of past jazz singers, and it's so unique, and it's so incredible. And I remember just kind of listening to her stuff on TikTok and then just being like, wow, I have to keep her in mind because I know she's going to go places. And then I kind of forgot, because I didn't save that video, and I forgot, you know, her artist name. And then I was seeing, I was at a Ricky Montgomery concert with a old friend of mine. That's a whole other tale. But I was at a Ricky Montgomery concert, and Leve opened for him. And I remember listening to her, and I remember being like, oh my God, like, where have I heard her before? Like, this song sounds so familiar. And it wasn't until I looked her up when I got home that I was like, this is the girl that I saw on TikTok that I was like, wow, her voice is amazing. Like, she's opening for Ricky Montgomery. Like, that's amazing. And yeah, so I've seen her live as you know, when she was an opener, when she was still small. And now just to see this huge career that she's built for herself, I'm just so happy for her. And I love all of her music. And I just think she's doing such wonderful things, and she's having so much fun with everything, and she's built such a specific, like, brand for herself. And I don't know, I'm just tangentially very proud of a stranger that I don't know, simply because I've been there for her journey from the beginning. So I don't know, this is one of the songs, this is one of her earlier songs, much, much earlier songs. And I remember just listening to it and loving it, and I wanted to sing it, and so I learned it, and I have performed this song several times live at various, like, open mics, karaoke nights, talent shows, etc., because I love this song so much. And I'm really happy to listen to it again. I'm happy to share that with you guys if you've never heard it before. So enjoy this next set of songs. Starting with James by Porchlight, this time for real, and not the first 13 seconds before I realized that I forgot to pause the music. Or I didn't catch it in time, not that I forgot. I was a little late. I'll try to be more on the money this time. Enjoy, enjoy, enjoy. Maybe if I could click play. Hello? Oh my God. Hello? Do I know how a computer works? Oh. Wow. Really fascinating, guys. My Spotify just froze on me, so I am going to refresh it. This is a technological error and not a human error, okay? Please! I've never done anything like this before! Okay, is it gonna work? Hey! I did it. Okay, enjoy.

And I'm back. 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I hope you enjoyed that section of music. Just to tell you what you were listening to once again, you were listening to James by Porchlight, Diamond Eyes by Sweet Pill, Little Bug by The Army, The Navy, Crutch by Love Spells, Go Away by Weezer and Best Coast, and finally, to wrap it all up, Let You Break My Heart Again by Leve, accompanied with the Philharmonic Orchestra. Nope, yeah. I'm sorry, Philharmonia Orchestra. I just can't read. Yeah, those songs are really lovely, especially that last one. I know I really talked it up before the music break, but it truly is one of my favorite songs, and the orchestra just, wow, just really knocks it out of the park and just provides this magical, emotional, moving undercurrent of like storytelling to Leve's lyrics. And her voice is just so fantastic, and it just hits me right in the feels every time. I still have a lot more music to share. Actually, that's a lie. Actually, no, it's not. I do have quite a bit. I've got about actually exactly 10 songs left for you guys. So I think I'm just going to go ahead and play them through and not bother talking. So I'm going to sign off now because, you know, Tears for Queers sadly ends at 6 p.m., much to your disappointment, I am sure. But I will just list all of the songs that are coming up. I don't think I'm going to get to all of them simply because I don't actually have that much time left. So I doubt that. My technology has froze yet again, which perhaps is all right, as I am telling you that I don't have time to play all my songs. Let's see here. Yes, I'm going to do some moving around. I think that's what I will do. Well, thank you so much for tuning in. If you were here at the beginning, thank you so much. And if you were here at the beginning and you left early, I'm thanking you through the ether. Do you feel it? Do you feel me thanking you through the ether? I appreciate you being here. If you joined on the tail end, hello, welcome. I appreciate you being here. And if you only listened to the middle bit, hey, I appreciate you being here too. Thank you so much for supporting Tears for Queers. We are the queerest radio show at WMXM. I don't actually know if that's true. I'm just making a blanket statement. we're the queerest show at WMXM, and you can tune in every Saturday from 4 to 6 p.m., where you will usually hear two lovely voices of both me and Cordelia giving you queer news, queer media, queer topics generally, and listening to some fun music that are made both by queer artists and not by queer artists, depending on the theme for the week. If you have any specific topics that you'd like for us to talk about, or you have any music that you want to hear, the best place to reach us is on our Instagram page, TRS, the number 4, QRS. And like I said at the beginning, we will get better at posting before, you know, 30 minutes prior to the show to tell you what the theme's going to be, so you know if you want to listen or not. Thank you again for tuning in. The next few songs that you will be listening to are, if I could perhaps move one. Oh, wow. No, it's nice. The technology's really not good today. That is okay. The next few songs are Favorite Apple by The Tulips, For You by Kaliuchis, my goat, Loose by Daniel Caesar. I do love this song. I really enjoy Daniel Caesar. Come Back by The Five Stair Steps. This is a wonderful song. Celia Inside by The Cardigans. 2020-1203 by Mac DeMarco. And then Where Are You and Heaven Knows, both by 54 Ultra. I hope you enjoy this last little grouping of music. And I will see you all next week. Have a wonderful weekend. Have a safe weekend. Have a productive week. If you're going through something, I hope it gets better. And if you're having a really good time in your life, I'm so happy for you. And I hope these good vibes continue.
If you're procrastinating, stop procrastinating. Do your homework. If you're going out tonight, have fun, be safe, and generally, peace and love until next weekend. Goodbye. Or maybe not goodbye. Maybe hello. Wow, y'all. My music is not working. This is really fascinating. I really do apologize. That was going to be a really cool transition, and I was going to feel really cool and very poetic and just esoteric and cool, but never mind. All right. Well, pretend the music is playing now, so pretend that I just said everything that I said before and I didn't have any technological issues. See you next week, everybody.

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